0: square divided horizontally and vertically into four equal parts. One gray,
1: the wall is bordered and divided into four equal parts.
2: A red diagonal line from the lower left corner to the upper.

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1: The detail of the pattern is movement.
2: The detail of the pattern is movement.
3: The detail of the pattern is movement.
0: The detail of the pattern is movement.
3: The detail.
1: The detail of the pattern is movement.
2: The detail of the pattern.
1: The detail of the pattern.
3: The detail of the pattern is movement.
0: The detail of the pattern is
2: 3, 4, 5.
1: The detail of the pattern is movement.
2: The detail of the pattern is
1: 4, 5, 6, 7, 8.
2: The detail of the pattern is 4.
1: The detail of the pattern is 8. 2, 3, 4, 5, 6, 7, 8.

0: 86, 87, and 88 points are located symmetrically across the central vertical axis of the wall. From the 45th, the 28th, and the 65th points in that order.
1: The 89th point is located halfway between the point and the left side.
2: The
1: 65th point
2: is located across
1: the
2: one drawn
1: the 65th point and the midpoint of the left side. The lower left hand point.
0: The 86th, 87th, and 88th points are located symmetrically across the central
1: point of the 89th point is located
0: between the 28th.
1: The 65th point is located halfway between the 28th and the 65th points.

0: Oui. Hein. Oui. Hein. Oui. Hein.
1: What?
0: Oui. Hein.
1: What?
2: Four.
0: Oui. Hein.
1: What?
2: Four.
1: What?
2: Four.
0: Well,
3: you ever think something?
1: What?
2: Four.
0: Well,
3: you ever think something?
1: What?
4: Yes.
2: Four.
0: Well,
3: you ever think something?
1: What?
5: Who is it?
4: Yes.
2: Four.
0: Well,
3: you ever think something?
1: What?
5: Who is it?
4: Yes.
2: Four.
4: Yes.
2: Four.
0: Well,
3: you ever think something?
1: What?
5: Who is it?
4: Yes.
2: Four.
0: Well,
3: you ever think something?
6: Do you mind if I smoke?
1: What?
6: See?
5: Who is it?
4: Yes.
2: Four.
3: Well, you ever think something?
6: Do you mind if I smoke?
1: What?
6: See?
5: Who is it?
4: Yes.
2: Four.
0: Well,
6: do you mind if I smoke?
1: What?
6: See?
5: Who is it?
4: Look. Yes.
2: Four.
3: Well, you ever think Look. Something?
6: Do you mind if I smoke?
1: What?
5: Who is it?
4: Yes.
2: Four.
6: Yeah.
2: Four.
6: You ever think
2: something?
6: Do you mind if I
2: smoke?
4: Yes.
2: Four. Four.
3: Yeah. You ever think something?
6: Do you mind if I smoke?
4: Yes.
2: Four.
3: Something.
6: Do you mind if I smoke?
4: Yes.
7: I am fucking bitch! I'm here! You're fucking the same fucking tank! Red Sonic Channel! Fucking the insanity! You're not having fucking time! Red Sonic! This is Johnny speaking! Are you just fucking crazy?

searched for you in the typhoon. You were not here. I searched for you in the earthquake.

Are you in? Are you in? Are you in? Are you in? Are you in? Are you in? Are you in? Are you in? Are you in? Are you in? Are you in? Are you in? Are you in? Are you in? Are you in? Are you in? Are you in? Are you in? Are you in? Are you in? Are you in? Are you in? Are you in? Are you in? Are you in? Are you in? Are you in? Are you in? Are you in? Are you in? Are you in? Are you in? Are you in? Are you in? Are you in? Are you in? Are you in? Are you in? Are you in? Are you in? Are you in? Are you in? Are you in? Are you in? Are you in? Are you in? Are you in? Are you in? Are you in? Are you in? Are you in? Are you in? Are you in? Are you in? Are you in? Are you in? Are you in? Are you in? Are you in? Are you in? Are you in? Are you in? Are you in? Are you in? Are you in? Are you in? Are you in? Are you in? Are you in? Are you in? Are you in? Are you in? Are you in? Are you in? Are you in? Are you

a story, or this was a story, or maybe this would be a story. I could even say that this story doesn't have an end, and about its beginning,

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And then they would listen to the eldest of the group. And these eldest of the group would tell them the story.

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They would listen to the eldest of the group, but the eldest of the group didn't remember what the story

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But they didn't remember who was to tell the story.

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We know we should gather, we know we should hear the story, but we don't know which, where, and by whom. 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
1: 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Thank you.
2: 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95, 95, 95, 95, 95, 95, 95, 95, 95, 95, 95, 95, 95, 95, 95, 95, 95, 95, 95, 95, 95, 95, 95, 95, 95, 95, 95, 95, 95, 95, 95, 95, 95, 95, 95, 95, 95, 95, 95, 95, 95, 95, 95, 95, 95, 95, 95, 95, 95, 95, 95, 95, 95, 95, 95, 95, 95, 95, 95, 95, 95, 95, 95, 95, 95, 95, 95, 95, 95, 95, 95, 95, 95, 95, 95, 95, 95, 9 quarter.
1: 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Hey, look at here. 93, 93, 93, 93, 93, 93, 93, 93, 93, 93, 93, 93, 93, 93, 93, 93, 93, 93, 93, 93, 93, 93, 93, 93, 93, 93, 93, 93, 93, 93, 93, 93, 93, 93, 93, 93, 93, 93, 93, 93, 93, 93, 93, 93, 93, 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93, 93, 93, 93, 93, 93, 93, 93, 93, 93, 93, 93, 93, 93, 93, 93, 93, 93, 93, 93, 93, 93, 93, 93, 93, 93, 93, 93, 93, 93, 93, 93, 93,
2: to 1/4, double to 1/2, here to 1/2, here. And now 1, 75, 72, 2 to 8, 2 to 4. At 2 and a quarter, 2 and a half, here, 2 and a half, here, 75, here, 73. 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

And 73 and a quarter, one and a quarter down, 3.5. And 73 and 50, got him now, 75.4. And that 4 now, quarter down, one and a quarter down, 74 and a quarter, didn't make her. And 74 and a half, on a quarter down, 75, on a 5, on a quarter down, 5. And 75, on a quarter down, 75, 5, change your mind, 75, now quarter, 75, down a half, on a 5, 50 down, 75, on a 75, 5, 75, to 5, at 75, on a man, 75, 75, sold the cattle, 75, 50. They go to buyer number 254. Problem. All right, oh, take a look here, boys. We got a little problem. Hey, and where to go? How to be better than I get along? How to be better than I get to be better than 40? How to be better than I 40? Not on me, man. What do you say? 35? 41. 10 and 45, 10 and 35, and 10 and 60, and 75, and 10 and 60, and 75, and 10 and 75, and 10 and 75, and 10 and 75, and 10 and 75, and 10 and 75, and 10 and 75, and 10 and 75, and 10 and 75, and 10 and 75, and 10 and 75, and 10 and 75, and 10 and 75, and 10 and 75, and 10 and 75, and 10 and 75, and 10 and 75, and 10 and 75, and 10 and 75, and 10 and 75, and 10 and 75, and 10 and 75, and 10 and 75, and 10 and 75, and 10 and 75, and 10 and 75, and 10 and 75, and 10 and 75, and 10 and 75, and 10 and 75, and 10 and 75, and 10 and 75, and 10 and 75, and 10 and 75, and 10 and 75, and 10 and 75, and 10 and 75, and 10 and 75, and 10 and 75, and 10 and 75, and 10 and 75, and 10 and 75, and 10 and 75, and 10 and 75, and 10

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1: You've seen one, you've seen them all. 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They're over mail. 1 hour.
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And in the story of the story, there is no time span. It's timeless, like death. But in this untime, our memory is multiple, repeated, multiform, in constant revolution, circular thus, or in successive phases and stages. Death in stages. The first cycle, the physical demise, the loss of vital functions, one after the other, in a chain. Then the circle expands, the orbit widens and spreads outside the dead person, contaminating his or her surrounding. He or she dies within the family, organ losing its functions, without disappearing, becoming an unnecessary, inexplicable bothersome way.

You can try it all, commemorating, leaving traces, looking tenderly or inquisitively at the grave, placing your face on the stone placed on the body, staring above and beyond the blank stare, black orbit, looking at empty orbit.

And before that black portrait of the dead, our shifting eyeballs form a triangle containing the endless cycle. Life, death, procreation, empty eye of the living. Life, death, procreation, empty eye, black eye of the living.

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A blind body, the image of the eternal gaze.

0: But even this attempted permanence against impermanence, stone against flesh, perseverance against decline, mineral resistance against fast decaying, mediocre bag of viscera, bones and blood. Even these stone garments protecting beauty and love collapses. It cannot withstand human time. And in the few centimeters of the dizzying abyss separating the world of the vertical future corpses from that of the horizontal former living, to which neither one nor the other can look, because
1: it will.
0: Because where our eyes might cross, there is death. In this abyss, life

enthusiastic life, which destroys the little memorial monument, the stone of remembrance. It will release the suffering enamel plate, awaken the dead, kill them once again, removing all identity, any trace of humanity. It's their third death. Dead to themselves, dead to others, dead in human memory, dead as death. To go. The snail, cold water, lose billions of microorganisms of the earth and sailing skyrocket.

0: Ouais, sauf que, évidemment, ce que j'avais pas du tout anticipé, c'est que je n'avais absolument rien à lui dire. 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
2: Donc je suis arrivé près de lui et je lui ai dit
0: Excuse me, are you Martin Parr?
3: Ever trust a woman?
4: Yes.
3: Oh. I never thought anybody would volunteer.
5: You'll never see your world again. Well, that would never happen.
4: I never did.
6: If you do that, you'll never find it.
4: Yes.
7: You must never know.
4: Yes.
8: You never know when he's going to say that.
9: He never fight.
7: He never attacked on that one.
6: Never been. Fatal bullet was never fired.
10: He never came up again.
11: I never said I loved you.
12: Never loved him.
11: There's never been fingerprints. My brother never told you about me.
13: We must never tell anyone.

The Holy Spirit showed me that forgiveness is synonymous with forgetfulness. Forgiveness is synonymous with

0: tell that devil, devil, in the year 2004, I say no more. You need to tell that devil, devil, in the year 2004, I say no more. And say no, devil, in the year 2004, you can't do this to me no more.
1: And the devil was thrown into the lake of fire, where the beast and the false prophets were also, and they were tormented day and night forever and ever.
2: It is a wasteland, a marsh, a swamp, outside the realm of God's goodness, where there is no exit and there is never any change.